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1: 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From there, we enter the era of Thriller, Back to the Future, and Bueller when we blast off into the 80s at 8. Finally, finish off your journey during the days of Titanic, Seinfeld, and The Simpsons during the 90s at 9. 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

0: the glorious mysteries. In the name of the Father, and of the Son, and of the Holy Spirit, amen. I believe in God, the Father Almighty, creator of heaven and earth, and in Jesus Christ, his only Son, our Lord, who was conceived by the Holy Spirit, born of the Virgin Mary, suffered under Pontius Pilate, was crucified, died, and was buried. He descended into hell, and on the third day he rose again from the dead. He ascended into heaven and is seated at the right hand of God, the Father Almighty. From thence he shall come to judge the living and the dead.
1: I believe in the Holy Spirit, the Holy Catholic Church, the communion of saints, the forgiveness of sins, the resurrection of the body, and life everlasting. 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
0: Our Father who art in heaven, hallowed be thy name. Thy kingdom come, thy will be done, on earth as it is in heaven.
1: Give us this day our daily bread, and forgive us our trespasses, as we forgive those who trespass against us. And lead us not into temptation, but deliver us from evil. Amen.
0: Hail Mary, full of grace, the Lord is with thee. Blessed art thou among women, and blessed is the fruit of thy womb, Jesus.
1: Holy Mary, Mother of God, pray for us sinners, now and at the hour of our death. Amen.
0: Hail Mary, full of grace, the Lord is with thee. Blessed art thou among women, and blessed is the fruit of thy womb, Jesus.
1: Holy Mary, Mother of God, pray for us sinners, now and at the hour of our death. Amen.
0: Hail Mary, full of grace, the Lord is with thee. Blessed art thou among women, and blessed is the fruit of thy womb, Jesus.
1: Holy Mary, Mother of God, pray for us sinners, now and at the hour of our death. Amen.
0: Glory be to the Father, and to the Son, and to the Holy Spirit.
1: As it was in the beginning, is now, and ever shall be, world without end. Amen.
0: The first glorious mystery, the resurrection. Our Father who art in heaven, hallowed be thy name. Thy kingdom come, thy will be done, on earth as it is in heaven.
1: Give us this day our daily bread, and forgive us our trespasses, as we forgive those who trespass against us. And lead us not into temptation, but deliver us from evil. Amen.
0: Hail Mary, full of grace, the Lord is with thee. Blessed art thou among women, and blessed is the fruit of thy womb, Jesus.
1: Holy Mary, Mother of God, pray for us sinners, now and at the hour of our death. Amen.
0: Hail Mary, full of grace, the Lord is with thee. Blessed art thou among women, and blessed is the fruit of thy womb, Jesus.
1: Holy Mary, Mother of God, pray for us sinners, now and at the hour of our death. Amen.
0: Hail Mary, full of grace, the Lord is with thee. Blessed art thou among women, and blessed is the fruit of thy womb, Jesus.
1: Holy Mary, Mother of God, pray for us sinners, now and at the hour of our death. Amen.
0: Hail Mary, full of grace, the Lord is with thee. Blessed art thou among women, and blessed is the fruit of thy womb, Jesus.
1: Holy Mary, Mother of God, pray for us sinners, now and at the hour of our death. Amen.
0: Hail Mary, full of grace, the Lord is with thee. Blessed art thou among women, and blessed is the fruit of thy womb, Jesus.
1: Holy Mary, Mother of God, pray for us sinners, now and at the hour of our death. Amen.
0: Hail Mary, full of grace, the Lord is with thee. Blessed art thou among women, and blessed is the fruit of thy womb, Jesus.
1: Holy Mary, Mother of God, pray for us sinners, now and at the hour of our death. Amen.
0: Hail Mary, full of grace, the Lord is with thee. Blessed art thou among women, and blessed is the fruit of thy womb, Jesus.
1: Holy Mary, Mother of God, pray for us sinners, now and at the hour of our death. Amen.
0: Hail Mary, full of grace, the Lord is with thee. Blessed art thou among women, and blessed is the fruit of thy womb, Jesus.
1: Holy Mary, Mother of God, pray for us sinners, now and at the hour of our death. Amen.
0: Hail Mary, full of grace, the Lord is with thee. Blessed art thou among women, and blessed is the fruit of thy womb, Jesus.
1: Holy Mary, Mother of God, pray for us sinners, now and at the hour of our death. Amen.
0: Hail Mary, full of grace, the Lord is with thee. Blessed art thou among women, and blessed is the fruit of thy womb, Jesus.
1: Holy Mary, Mother of God, pray for us sinners, now and at the hour of our death. Amen.
0: Glory be to the Father, and to the Son, and to the Holy Spirit.
1: As it was in the beginning, is now, and ever shall be, world without end. Amen.
2: O my Jesus, forgive us our sins, save us from the fires of hell, and lead all souls to heaven, especially those most in need of your mercy.
0: The second glorious mystery, the Ascension. Our Father who art in heaven, hallowed be thy name. Thy kingdom come, thy will be done, on earth as it is in heaven.
1: Give us this day our daily bread, and forgive us our trespasses, as we forgive those who trespass against us. And lead us not into temptation, but deliver us from evil. Amen.
0: Hail Mary, full of grace, the Lord is with thee.
3: Blessed art thou among women, and blessed is the fruit of thy womb, Jesus.
1: Holy Mary, Mother of God, pray for us sinners, now and at the hour of our death. Amen.
3: Hail Mary, full of grace, the Lord is with thee. Blessed art thou among women, and blessed is the fruit of thy womb, Jesus.
1: Holy Mary, Mother of God, pray for us sinners, now and at the hour of our death. Amen.
3: Hail Mary, full of grace, the Lord is with thee. Blessed art thou among women, and blessed is the fruit of thy womb, Jesus.
1: Holy Mary, Mother of God, pray for us sinners, now and at the hour of our death. Amen.
3: Hail Mary, full of grace, the Lord is with thee. Blessed art thou among women, and blessed is the fruit of thy womb, Jesus.
1: Holy Mary, Mother of God, pray for us sinners, now and at the hour of our death. Amen.
3: Hail Mary, full of grace, the Lord is with thee. Blessed art thou among women, and blessed is the fruit of thy womb, Jesus.
1: Holy Mary, Mother of God, pray for us sinners, now and at the hour of our death. Amen.
3: Hail Mary, full of grace, the Lord is with thee. Blessed art thou among women, and blessed is the fruit of thy womb, Jesus.
1: Holy Mary, Mother of God, pray for us sinners, now and at the hour of our death. Amen.
3: Hail Mary, full of grace, the Lord is with thee. Blessed art thou among women, and blessed is the fruit of thy womb, Jesus.
1: Holy Mary, Mother of God, pray for us sinners, now and at the hour of our death. Amen.
3: Hail Mary, full of grace, the Lord is with thee. Blessed art thou among women, and blessed is the fruit of thy womb, Jesus.
1: Holy Mary, Mother of God, pray for us sinners, now and at the hour of our death. Amen.
3: Hail Mary, full of grace, the Lord is with thee. Blessed art thou among women, and blessed is the fruit of thy womb, Jesus.
1: Holy Mary, Mother of God, pray for us sinners, now and at the hour of our death. Amen.
3: Hail Mary, full of grace, the Lord is with thee. Blessed art thou among women, and blessed is the fruit of thy womb, Jesus.
1: Holy Mary, Mother of God, pray for us sinners, now and at the hour of our death. Amen.
0: Glory be to the Father, and to the Son, and to the Holy Spirit.
1: As it was in the beginning, is now, and ever shall be, world without end. Amen.
2: O my Jesus, forgive us our sins, save us from the fires of hell, and lead all souls to heaven, especially those most in need of your mercy.
0: The third glorious mystery, the descent of the Holy Spirit. Our Father who art in heaven, hallowed be thy name. Thy kingdom come, thy will be done, on earth as it is in heaven.
1: Give us this day our daily bread, and forgive us our trespasses, as we forgive those who trespass against us. And lead us not into temptation, but deliver us from evil. Amen.
3: Hail Mary, full of grace, the Lord is with thee. Blessed art thou among women, and blessed is the fruit of thy womb, Jesus.
1: Holy Mary, Mother of God, pray for us sinners, now and at the hour of our death. Amen.
3: Hail Mary, full of grace, the Lord is with thee. Blessed art thou among women, and blessed is the fruit of thy womb, Jesus.
1: Holy Mary, Mother of God, pray for us sinners, now and at the hour of our death. Amen.
3: Hail Mary, full of grace, the Lord is with thee. Blessed art thou among women, and blessed is the fruit of thy womb, Jesus.
1: Holy Mary, Mother of God, pray for us sinners, now and at the hour of our death. Amen.
3: Hail Mary, full of grace, the Lord is with thee. Blessed art thou among women, and blessed is the fruit of thy womb, Jesus.
1: Holy Mary, Mother of God, pray for us sinners, now and at the hour of our death. Amen.
3: Hail Mary, full of grace, the Lord is with thee. Blessed art thou among women, and blessed is the fruit of thy womb, Jesus.
1: Holy Mary, Mother of God, pray for us sinners, now and at the hour of our death. Amen.
3: Hail Mary, full of grace, the Lord is with thee. Blessed art thou among women, and blessed is the fruit of thy womb, Jesus.
1: Holy Mary, Mother of God, pray for us sinners, now and at the hour of our death. Amen.
3: Hail Mary, full of grace, the Lord is with thee. Blessed art thou among women, and blessed is the fruit of thy womb, Jesus.
1: Holy Mary, Mother of God, pray for us sinners, now and at the hour of our death. Amen.
3: Hail Mary, full of grace, the Lord is with thee. Blessed art thou among women, and blessed is the fruit of thy womb, Jesus.
1: Holy Mary, Mother of God, pray for us sinners, now and at the hour of our death. Amen.
3: Hail Mary, full of grace, the Lord is with thee. Blessed art thou among women, and blessed is the fruit of thy womb, Jesus.
1: Holy Mary, Mother of God, pray for us sinners, now and at the hour of our death. Amen.
3: Hail Mary, full of grace, the Lord is with thee. Blessed art thou among women, and blessed is the fruit of thy womb, Jesus.
1: Holy Mary, Mother of God, pray for us sinners, now and at the hour of our death. Amen.
0: Glory be to the Father, and to the Son, and to the Holy Spirit.
1: As it was in the beginning, is now, and ever shall be, world without end. Amen.
2: O my Jesus, forgive us our sins. Save us from the fires of hell, and lead all souls to heaven, especially those most in need of your mercy.
0: The fourth glorious mystery, the Assumption of the Blessed Virgin Mary.
4: Our Father who art in heaven, hallowed be thy name. Thy kingdom come, thy will be done, on earth as it is in heaven.
1: Give us this day our daily bread, and forgive us our trespasses, as we forgive those who trespass against us. And lead us not into temptation, but deliver us from evil. Amen.
3: Hail Mary, full of grace, the Lord is with thee. Blessed art thou among women, and blessed is the fruit of thy womb, Jesus.
1: Holy Mary, Mother of God, pray for us sinners, now and at the hour of our death. Amen.
3: Hail Mary, full of grace, the Lord is with thee. Blessed art thou among women, and blessed is the fruit of thy womb, Jesus.
1: Holy Mary, Mother of God, pray for us sinners, now and at the hour of our death. Amen.
3: Hail Mary, full of grace, the Lord is with thee. Blessed art thou among women, and blessed is the fruit of thy womb, Jesus.
1: Holy Mary, Mother of God, pray for us sinners, now and at the hour of our death. Amen.
3: Hail Mary, full of grace, the Lord is with thee. Blessed art thou among women, and blessed is the fruit of thy womb, Jesus.
1: Holy Mary, Mother of God, pray for us sinners, now and at the hour of our death. Amen.
3: Hail Mary, full of grace, the Lord is with thee. Blessed art thou among women, and blessed is the fruit of thy womb, Jesus.
1: Holy Mary, Mother of God, pray for us sinners, now and at the hour of our death. Amen.
3: Hail Mary, full of grace, the Lord is with thee. Blessed art thou among women, and blessed is the fruit of thy womb, Jesus.
1: Holy Mary, Mother of God, pray for us sinners, now and at the hour of our death. Amen.
3: Hail Mary, full of grace, the Lord is with thee. Blessed art thou among women, and blessed is the fruit of thy womb, Jesus.
1: Holy Mary, Mother of God, pray for us sinners, now and at the hour of our death. Amen.
3: Hail Mary, full of grace, the Lord is with thee. Blessed art thou among women, and blessed is the fruit of thy womb, Jesus.
1: Holy Mary, Mother of God, pray for us sinners, now and at the hour of our death. Amen.
3: Hail Mary, full of grace, the Lord is with thee. Blessed art thou among women, and blessed is the fruit of thy womb, Jesus.
1: Holy Mary, Mother of God, pray for us sinners, now and at the hour of our death. Amen.
3: Hail Mary, full of grace, the Lord is with thee. Blessed art thou among women, and blessed is the fruit of thy womb, Jesus.
1: Holy Mary, Mother of God, pray for us sinners, now and at the hour of our death. Amen.
0: Glory be to the Father, and to the Son, and to the Holy Spirit.
1: As it was in the beginning, is now, and ever shall be, world without end. Amen.
2: O my Jesus, forgive us our sins, save us from the fires of hell, and lead all souls to heaven, especially those most in need of your mercy.
0: The fifth glorious mystery, the coronation of the Blessed Virgin Mary.
4: Our Father who art in heaven, hallowed be thy name. Thy kingdom come, thy will be done, on earth as it is in heaven.
1: Give us this day our daily bread, and forgive us our trespasses, as we forgive those who trespass against us. And lead us not into temptation, but deliver us from evil. Amen.
3: Hail Mary, full of grace, the Lord is with thee. Blessed art thou among women, and blessed is the fruit of thy womb, Jesus.
1: Holy Mary, Mother of God, pray for us sinners, now and at the hour of our death. Amen.
3: Hail Mary, full of grace, the Lord is with thee. Blessed art thou among women, and blessed is the fruit of thy womb, Jesus.
1: Holy Mary, Mother of God, pray for us sinners, now and at the hour of our death. Amen.
3: Hail Mary, full of grace, the Lord is with thee. Blessed art thou among women, and blessed is the fruit of thy womb, Jesus.
1: Holy Mary, Mother of God, pray for us sinners, now and at the hour of our death. Amen.
3: Hail Mary, full of grace, the Lord is with thee. Blessed art thou among women, and blessed is the fruit of thy womb, Jesus.
1: Holy Mary, Mother of God, pray for us sinners, now and at the hour of our death. Amen.
3: Hail Mary, full of grace, the Lord is with thee. Blessed art thou among women, and blessed is the fruit of thy womb, Jesus.
1: Holy Mary, Mother of God, pray for us sinners, now and at the hour of our death. Amen.
3: Hail Mary, full of grace, the Lord is with thee. Blessed art thou among women, and blessed is the fruit of thy womb, Jesus.
1: Holy Mary, Mother of God, pray for us sinners, now and at the hour of our death. Amen.
3: Hail Mary, full of grace, the Lord is with thee. Blessed art thou among women, and blessed is the fruit of thy womb, Jesus.
1: Holy Mary, Mother of God, pray for us sinners, now and at the hour of our death. Amen.
3: Hail Mary, full of grace, the Lord is with thee. Blessed art thou among women, and blessed is the fruit of thy womb, Jesus.
1: Holy Mary, Mother of God, pray for us sinners, now and at the hour of our death. Amen.
3: Hail Mary, full of grace, the Lord is with thee. Blessed art thou among women, and blessed is the fruit of thy womb, Jesus.
1: Holy Mary, Mother of God, pray for us sinners, now and at the hour of our death. Amen.
3: Hail Mary, full of grace, the Lord is with thee. Blessed art thou among women, and blessed is the fruit of thy womb, Jesus.
1: Holy Mary, Mother of God, pray for us sinners, now and at the hour of our death. Amen.
4: Glory be to the Father, and to the Son, and to the Holy Spirit.
1: 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Amen.
2: O my Jesus, forgive us our sins. 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

Easy 99.1603. Here we go, Wednesday morning. Good morning, I'm Cruising Bruce. 3 minutes after 6 o'clock. I've got Rod on the way, plus a little Donna Summer. We got Glenn Campbell in here. And how about some Bob Seger? While we still have a little moonlight time left. Shame on the Moon on 99.3. What? 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

99.1, 614 now. Almost quarter after six as Wednesday morning gets off and rolling. Certainly a chilly start, too. Already heard from Jerry, who's out getting set for his day's work at Atlantic Country Club. And he says, hey, I saw some frost on the 12th fairway. Okay, yeah, certainly was a chilly night. I'm telling you right now, you hit the links early on a day like this, you get some fast greens. Peter Gabriel here right now, climbing Salisbury Hill next.

0: Legend in his own time. John Legend, Easy 99.1 at 622. 8 minutes before 630. Tell you what, Chris and Bruce at your service. And as you can see, well, no, you probably can't see, wearing a sweatshirt. Yeah, I caved in. A chilly night, to be sure, last night. I already broke out the box of sweatshirts for the fall season. And last I checked, it was down to 42 degrees over in Falmouth. It's only 36 up in Cumberland, Rhode Island, 40 in Plymouth proper this morning. But for sure, the chilliest night we've seen as of yet this coming autumn season last night. Hey, so we're only a couple of weeks away now from Halloween. And is it really the case more and more that pets are getting into the act? So I heard about something that Petco is doing. I thought I'd pass along that this trend is getting a lot of popularity and recognition of late. And now that more and more people are looking for ways to decorate their pets, shall we say, dress them up in Halloween costumes, whether they're just for greeting guests or going out trick-or-treating, PetSmart now have announced they're actually doing some special peck trick-or-treating costume gatherings. So these are happening on a couple of weekend days, October 17th and 25th. Each of the days are doing it from 10 until 4. And they're giving you tips and tricks and ideas on costumes that would work perfectly on your pet. They're even doing complimentary treats for costume pets. I noticed your dog over the corner heard me say treats and the ears popped up. Yeah, okay. It's a Meet the Spooky Pets family event where they're encouraging you to dress up that little four-legged friend. By the way, in case you're going to be trying to decorate your cat for Halloween, I will have the first aid kit
1: now,
0: ready.
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0: Fluffy really doesn't want to be wearing that pirate outfit, I'm telling you now. Our first look at what's happening in news this morning is brought to us by Bay Coast Bank. 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And Andy, get in here. What's going on, Mr. Garboni?
2: Thank you, Bruce. Good morning, everyone. There's definitely a chill in the air at 46 degrees under scattered clouds in Boston. I'm Andy Garboni with your Easy 99.1. 99-second update. Norwell is the latest town to stop using flock cameras, which automatically read license plates. The company that operates the cameras has been told to destroy data already collected in the statement. Town officials also said until the cameras are removed, they will be covered or made inoperable. Boston Public Schools is bringing artificial intelligence into classrooms, while other major districts restrict it. New York City and Los Angeles has barred students from using AI chatbots. Boston Globe reports that Boston has already trained about 24 teachers as AI education ambassadors. Some parents and teachers worry that AI could weaken students' writing and critical thinking skills. Republican nominee for governor Michael Minow has set a spending record on campaigning after dishing out nearly $5 million on media buys last month. In September, he spent roughly double the amount his opponent, Democratic incumbent Mark Healey, spent in any single month during her campaign. Healey's campaign is criticizing the spending as an attempt by Minow to buy the election. Minow has spent about $16 million of his own money so far into his campaign. The town of Chatham is planning a crackdown on homeowners who do not comply with its outdoor water use restrictions. The town select board has endorsed fines up to $300 for violations starting January 1st of next year. Private well owners are exempt from the restrictions. Nevertheless, officials encourage everyone to comply, noting that public and private wells draw water from the same aquifer. And the Big E in Springfield is blaming last month's nor'easter for a drop in attendance. More than 1.2 million people attended the fair this year, which is 17% lower than last year. Big E officials said one single weekend can account for up to 13% of the exposition's annual income. Elsewhere news around the nation this morning. Reminder, Amazon's Fall Prime Big Deal Days runs until midnight tonight. The event features steep discounts exclusively for Prime members on many items, including electronics, home goods, and holiday apparel. In sports, tomorrow night at the TD Garden, the Bruins look to snap a two-game skid, dropping the puck against the Utah Mammoth. Tomorrow night in Cleveland, the Celtics open up the preseason schedule with the Cavaliers. And on Sunday afternoon at Gillette Stadium, the Patriots entertain the Las Vegas Raiders. Taking the first look at the midweek Wednesday morning commute, get those vehicles warmed up before you head out onto the highways with a chill in the air for you. Expressway northbound, bumper to bumper, Adams Street to Southampton Street, HOV lane, busy near the exit. 20 minutes into Boston. Route 3 northbound dealing with delays. Route 18 in Weymouth getting up to the Braintree split. Lower 93 North backing up Logan Express and Braintree trying to get to the expressway. Lower 93 South reduced speeds passing Route 24 in Randolph. 24 North the slow Route 140 in Taunton to 44 in Random. Route 123 in Brockton past Route 139 in Stoughton. 95 northbound, crowded Route 123 in Attleboro to a crash in the left lane before the Mansfield Rest area. Delays continue. Dedham's Grove past Kent at the ramps at 128-93. 295 northbound, lots of company with you reaching the ramps to 95 in Attleboro. 195 and 495 doing okay and no major issues as of yet, getting on and off the Cape with the Bourne and Sacramento bridges. 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
0: Okay, time for a first look at the forecast on this chilly morning. What's going on?
13: Some nice weather ahead the rest of the week. Some cool mornings. Afternoons are nice and mild. Rest of your Wednesday, lots of sunshine. Highs in the mid to upper 60s. Light southwest wind. Mainly clear tonight, low 52. Small chance of a rain shower Thursday. Otherwise, mostly sunny skies, a high near 70. Clear Thursday night, lows in the low 50s. Mainly sunny on Friday, your high 65. The weekend looks just about perfect. Mostly sunny. Overnight lows, upper 40s, low 50s. Afternoon highs back in the mid to upper 60s. Could be a little rain late Sunday night and Monday. I'm meteorologist Mark Thibodeau at the Weather Channel.
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We're off and running into Wednesday morning. Cruz and Bruce, Reader's Hardwood Supply. Text line wide open at 746-9991. That's 508, of course. 746-9991. Already heard from Joe this morning. Heard from Eileen. We're going to hear from Paul Simon now. You know that.

Easy 99.1, 646 now, a little past quarter of seven. Cruz and Bruce, and when modern technology meets traditional old-fashioned rules. I'll tell you about a little conflict going on in Warwick, Rhode Island right now between the police department and the airport. Interesting tale. But first, let's hop in a fast car and get off to work or whatever plans there might be for a Wednesday. Tracy Chapman on Easy 99.1.

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A little South Shore music. High 6:53 at 7 before 7. I'm Cruising Bruce, and it only takes a minute, girl, to warm your coffee back up after you made it and then forgot it and left it sitting on the counter. I just did that. It's like, oh, I forgot my coffee. I go to grab a sip and, oh. It's like iced coffee. Okay, iced coffee, I'm never going to be a fan, but especially at this time of the year. So stay with me. We'll try to warm up on what turned out to be a very chilly night, down into the upper 30s in most neighborhoods on average. You know, they're running into a problem over in Warwick, Rhode Island. I was reading about it this morning. It's interesting how you can have two different agencies clashing with not just technology, but rules. And what's happening is, of late, the Warwick Police Department has been working on using drones for first response information. In other words, there'd be a serious situation somewhere, and the police could send out a drone far more quickly than it's going to take to get officers there, just to get an aerial view and overview of what's going on in the situation. Well, the problem they're running into, of course, is there is an awful lot of airspace over Warwick that's heavily restricted because of TF Green Airport. And that's been slowing all the approvals. Now, the department in Warwick already has one key FAA waiver, and they have already set in place a 3-year contract

0: the drone equipment. So they're just working on the setup, I guess, on the roof of the police station to get everything ready to be able to send out and retrieve that drone easily. But it'll be interesting to see how these two different agencies continue to arm wrestle over the situation and figure the logical situation that'll work for everybody involved.
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2: Area highways are beginning to get worse on this midweek Wednesday morning commute. Expressway North, bumper to bumper, Fernsbrook Parkway up to Southampton Street. The HOV lane's busy once you pass the gas tank 27 minutes into the city. Route 3 northbound, there are delays from Derby Street and Hingham to a crash the breakdown lane before Route 18 in Weymouth. Delays continue getting up to the expressway. Lower 93 north backing up Route 37 in Braintree trying to get to the expressway. Driving lower 93 south, reduced speeds coming off the expressway to Route 37 in Braintree, Route 28 in Randolph to Ponkapog and Milton. Then from Route 130 in Canton over the 95. 128 northbound tied up from 95 to Route 109 in Dedham. 24 north slows Route 140 in Taunton to an accident before Route 44 in Random. Delays continue Route 123 in Brockton up past Route 139 in Stoughton. 95 northbound congested Route 123 in Annabro to crash the breakdown lane before the Mansfield rest area. Then slow from 495 to Route 140 in Foxborough. Dedham's Road past Canton, the ramps at 128-93. 295 northbound, lots of comfort with you reaching the ramps to 95 in Annabro. 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

Easy 99.1. Is it the right time of the morning? Well, the time is 7:05, 5 minutes after 7 o'clock as we get started out on a Wednesday. Plenty of good mornings going out to Patrick. He's in Raynham. Heard from Dale in North Attleboro. Also heard from Kathy. Now, she's in Mansfield. She texted in. She said, am I reading this correctly? Is it really 38 degrees? Yeah, it is a little on the chilly side in a lot of neighborhoods as we get started out this morning. And a hi to our good friend who joins us every morning. That's Paula. She's warming up the school bus to take precious cargo off to school in the Fall River neighborhoods. Please drive safely with that big yellow bus, Paula. How about some Billy Squire for you? It's My Kind of Lover.

Easy 99.1 Cruise and Bruce 716, a little past quarter after 7. It's Wednesday morning. We lost him a little more than 3 years ago, but now this favorite of the kids while watching TV, his personal collection is about to be auctioned off. You remember the guy with the crew cut and a little red bow tie? You know who I'm talking about. I'm going to tell you what you might be able to grab at auction. A rather eclectic bunch of things. Ready for your work day? Wholehearted? Well, I know some people that are whole-headed. When I try to work with them, that's a different story. Let's go to extremes on Easy 99.1.

0: Easy 99.1, Philly Joel at 7:23, 7 minutes before half past. I'll admit, while I would be hard-pressed to pick a single favorite Billy Joel album, since I've always loved the guy's stuff, the album that gave us that one, Innocent Man, would be in the running. Love that LP. Hey, thank you for coming with me on a chilly start of the morning. That's for sure. Most neighborhoods were down into the mid and upper 30s last night. Some still are, trying to struggle back past the 40-degree mark. But the good news is some warm-up is on the way. I've got forecast details up shortly. Also, I've got something rather interesting coming up in the world of auctions. All right, so when it comes to kids' TV, there have been some pretty ingenious people on the small screen, and among them, Paul Rubens. Okay, think what you will about him for his personal life, but without question, the character he played on TV was incredibly creative, if nothing else. I mean, think of some of the great comedians who were actually those with troubled minds, from Jonathan Winters to Robin Williams. Well, Paul Rubens kind of fell into that category. Bringing you Pee-wee's Playhouse. And of course, it's about 3 years, actually, it's almost 3.5 years now, since we lost Paul Rubens back in the early summer of 2023. But now a whole bunch of Pee-wee's personal stuff is going up for auction. Are you ready? Yeah, apparently Julian's Auctions now has more than 400 personal items from Pee-wee. I mean, stuff like Elvis lamps and novelty ashtrays and a massive collection of vintage toys. I understand also some other things found in Pee-wee's Playhouse included autographed items, although most of these are autographed by other celebrities to Pee-wee or Paul Rubens, including scripts and posters and books. Anyway, it's a big online auction, so if you're a Pee-wee's Playhouse fan and you'd like a little trinket as a memory of all those days on the small screen, check it out. It's at juliansauctions.com. I think I just might peruse that myself this afternoon.
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0: 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Andy Carboni, come on in. What's going on this morning?
2: Thanks, Bruce. Good morning. It's 46 degrees in Boston. I'm Andy Carboni with your Easy 99.1, 99-second update. Today will be day two of jury selection for Matthew Farwell's murder trial in Boston Federal Court. The former Stoughton police detectives accused of killing Sandra Birchmore and staging it to look like a suicide. Prosecutors say Farwell strangled the pregnant 23-year-old back in 2021 to conceal years of alleged sexual exploitation. Farwell has pleaded not guilty. The presiding judge reportedly told lawyers they should be prepared for opening statements as soon as this Friday. The Holbrook Police Department announced yesterday that a driver has been identified and charged in connection with a hit-and-run crash in that town last month that left a 15-year-old girl badly injured. A 66-year-old man from Brockton has been summoned to court on a charge of leaving the scene of personal injury. He's expected to be arraigned in Quincy District Court November 4th. State police have located the truck, identified the driver as well, involved in a fatal crash on 93 North near Route 62 in Wilmington on Monday afternoon. The victim was pronounced dead at the scene. The Middlesex District Attorney's Office said the identities of the driver and victim will not be released at this time. Authorities are still unsure why the victim was on the highway, and the investigation continues. The Trump administration is seeking to revive its ban on international students attending Harvard. A federal appeals court heard arguments yesterday in Boston. Lawyers for the Justice Department defended the potential ban as an effort to curb anti-Semitism on campus and protect national security interests. Harvard's counsel argued President Trump cannot bypass established procedures to bar international enrollment. And the average price of gas in the Bay State's down 3 cents from a week ago. AAA reporting it's currently $4.34 a gallon, while the national average is down 7 cents from a week ago to $4.36 a gallon. Elsewhere, news around the nation this morning from Capitol Hill. Senate Minority Leader Chuck Schumer wants an investigation into President Donald Trump's use of taxpayer dollars to pay for government-sponsored campaign ads. In sports, the Bruins will be back on the ice at the TD Garden tomorrow night for game two of their 3-game homestand, skating with the Utah Mammoth. The Celtics begin the preseason in the Buckeye State tomorrow night against the Cleveland Cavaliers. The Patriots return to the gridiron in Foxborough on Sunday, playing the Las Vegas Raiders. And the Rook of Revolution around the pitch at Gillette Stadium Saturday night versus the Seattle Sounders FC. Taking the latest look at the midweek Wednesday morning commute expressway northbound. You're currently packed in from the splits of Southampton Street, HOV Lane, backed up near the gas tank at 32 minutes into Boston. Route 3 northbound, dealing with delays, Route 228 in Rockland, the scene of an earlier crash before Route 18 in Weymouth, and slow again, getting up toward 93. Route 3 southbound, slowing from Route 6, the Sagamore Bridge. Lower 93 north backs up Logan Express and Braintree, trying to get to the split. Lower 93 south, reduced speeds coming off the expressway, getting over to 95 in Canton. 128 northbound, started from 95, past Route 109 in Dedham. 24 north slows Route 140 in Taunton. The scene of an earlier accident was before Route 44 in Raynham. Slow again, Route 27 in Brockton, up past Route 139 in Stoughton. 95 northbound, that's crowded from 123 in Attleboro to Route 140 Foxborough. The crash before the Mansfield rest area is gone. Delays continue south Main Street Sharon to the ramps to 128 and 93 in Canton. 295 northbound, lots of company with you reaching the ramps to 95 in Attleboro. 25 eastbound, crawling from Route 6 of the Bourne Bridge on the Cape. 20 southbound stall coming off the Bourne Bridge, getting around the Bourne Rotary. Standard Road east and westbound, volume is building, approaching the upper Cape Tech High School. 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
10: Some great fall weather the rest of the week. Could be some rain very late in the weekend, late Sunday night into Monday, but up till then looks really nice. Lots of sun the rest of your Wednesday. Highs mid to upper 60s, a light southwest wind. Clear tonight, not quite as chilly, with more of a southwest wind, a low of 52. And a small chance of rain shower Thursday, otherwise sunshine, high near 70. Friday, mostly sunny, low 52, high 65. And the weekend, lots of sunshine the way it looks. Lows upper 40s to low 50s, highs in the mid to upper 60s. Could be some rain very late Sunday night and Monday. I'm meteorologist Mark Thibodeau at the Weather Channel.
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Easy 99.1. Good Wednesday morning at 7:38 now. A dozen, no, not a dozen. Redo the math in my head. 22 minutes before we hit 8 o'clock. Well, thank God for that public school education. Heard from Pam this morning. She said she was wondering if we could play this in memory of a lost friend.

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Easy 99.1. Hey, good morning. 7:45 exactly. Just 15 minutes till we hit 8 if you need to be somewhere. Trying to keep you on target and on time. And on the mark next is Prince.

0: That's Gino on Easy 99.1. Gino Vannelli coming to a four-way stop on his way in. It's 7:52, 8 before 8. And a good morning to you. And to so many, too, checking in on the Reader's Hardwood Supply text line. Heard from Ken, who's hanging with us in Dorchester this morning, but also from Sue out in Brockton and from Laurie in Marshfield. As a matter of fact, Laurie has been sending in some great shots of her Halloween pumpkins. It's that time of the year for sure. You know, something that's always been a tradition around our house, carving Halloween pumpkins. I did it with both my daughters and still do it with my youngest, who is going to be 31 on her next birthday. As a matter of fact, she still lives with us, which just kind of shows a difference. I mean, I was talking with her once. I said, you know, by the time I was 30 and coming up on 31, I had been married for 10 years, had two kids, and had already moved on from my first house to my second home. But I'm not complaining. Love having her around the household, and I'm fearful of the day. She says, no, I'm not interested in carving pumpkins with you this year, Daddy, because that's the day I'll know that she's not a little kid anymore. Okay. Absolutely love it. But I'm very proud of the time that we've spent as a family unit in our little household. As a matter of fact, tell you what, I came across something interesting. If you're a homeowner or if you are at least a landowner in the Plymouth area, you might be interested in a special thing that's going on later today in the public library in Plymouth. They're doing a talk exploring the natural history and the unique ecology of Massachusetts coastal plain. And they're going to be talking about the important role that private home and landowners can play in protecting and restoring coastal plain ponds for future generations. So like I said, they're doing that over at Plymouth Public Library from 2 until 4. That's right on South Street. I'm sure you know that in Plymouth. But I understand that space is going to be limited, so you might want to look in to see if you can still pre-register to get involved in that going on if it piques your curiosity.
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2: Thanks, Bruce. You knew this wackiness was going to happen on a midweek Wednesday. It's that time in the morning. Both sides of the expressway now having problems. Northbound of parking lot split to Southampton Street. HOV lane backed up right at the gas tank at 35 minutes into the city. Southbound busy Columbia Road to Preford Street. 14 minutes. Tunnels of the split. Route 3 northbound dealing with delays from Derby Street Hingham heading up to the Braintree split. 3 southbound slowing. Scenic Highway to the Sagamore Bridge. Lower 93 north backs up Route 20 and Randolph trying to get to the expressway. Lower 93 south reduced speed through

0: 37 to Braintree to 95 in Canton. 120 northbound, side up from 95, Route 109 in Dedham, Great Plains Avenue, Needham, Highland Avenue, and Route 16 Newton, Route 20 in Waltham. 24 north slows, Route 140 in Taunton, to 44 in Raynham, Route 27 in Brocky, up to Route 139 in Stoughton. 95 north congested, 123 in Attleboro to Route 140 Foxborough, South Main Street Sharon to ramps to 120 and 93 in Canton. 195 westbound is stalled at the state line. 295 northbound, heavy volume after Route 1 in Attleboro to the ramps at 95. 25 eastbound, crawling from the Scenic Highway to the Bourne Bridge. Scenic Highway eastbound, now a tough ride from Herring Pond Road, Bourne to the Sagamore Bridge. Scenic Highway westbound, slowing from Nightingale Road, Bourne over to Grandma's Rotary on the Cape. Right southbound, stall coming off the Bourne Bridge, getting around the Bourne Rotary. Santa Road east and westbound, now packed in, approaching the upper Cape Tech High School. 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

Easy 99.1806 now. Exactly 6 minutes past 8 o'clock on Wednesday morning. You and me, we got big plans together. And on the way, Madonna, Journey. We'll even bring in the cat. Mr. Stevens is going to join us shortly. But now we'll head south border with JT on Easy 99.1. Way down.

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1: Easy 99.1, exactly quarter past 8, 8:15 now, Wednesday morning, Cruisin' Bruce. I know breakfast is either in front of you right now or it already was shortly ago, but if you're thinking forward to later today, I ask, are you a mac and cheese fan? Most people are, and I ask the question because of something new I saw that's on the way to a store near both of us soon. Tell me, if you're going to make mac and cheese, would you alter it? And if so, how would you alter it? I think you're going to find this one upcoming interesting. I'll share details shortly.

0: Hi, this is Danny and John on Easy 99.1. It's 8:23, 7 minutes for 8:30. Actually, Dan, England Dan, he's got a birthday coming up next weekend. What day is the 13th? Okay, so it's actually next week in the middle of the week. And he was from Texas, by the way, so still trying to figure out where he came up with England. I asked the question a couple of moments ago and got some pretty immediate responses on ways folks like to alter their mac and cheese. Now, admittedly, it is one of the most favorite comfort foods, one of the top choices across the country. And, you know, it's funny from the suggestions I saw come in on the Reader's Hardwood Supply text line. Virtually everybody around here puts bacon in it. I get it. Okay. Thanks for the thoughts. But hi to Phil, who's in Brockton. He likes to chop up chicken nuggets and drop them in there. And Dee is out in Whitensville. She said the only way she's doing her mac and cheese is with Velveeta, but she likes to put a little hamburger in. Now, not Velveeta, but rather Kraft has come out with a big news flash. If you're a mac and cheese fan and you like to experiment just a little bit, get ready, because Kraft is going to put out a mac and cheese that's actually made with ramen. You heard me right. Kraft has announced their Kraft mac and cheese cheesy ramen, which is just now coming out to stores, I hear, in either spicy or chicken or pork. And they say the idea was inspired by people adding cheese to their ramen dishes to balance out spice levels and to add some creaminess. Now, from what I understand, these are going to be like $3 each. And this is something that's already been out on the market up in Canada for several months now. As a matter of fact, at least one Canadian reviewer took the time to do an online taste test and offer his opinion through social media.
1: It's a weird item. Maybe if you put some hot sauce on here, it might be okay. Or I would never put ketchup on this. It needed some spice to be any good, and I'm not getting any spice. This was the cheesy one. I would never get this again, but it's okay. It is weird. It's a weird thing. It's the ramen taste with like a gooey, cheesy taste to it. I'll give it a 5, and that's being nice.
0: It's okay. Not exactly a glowing review. And as soon as you tell me that I can't put ketchup on it, I am out.
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0: Maybe I'm just not a ramen fan. It took me long enough to figure out what that was. Okay, so the look at news now is brought to us by Spectacle Management and the shows at Plymouth Memorial Hall, your home for live entertainment on the South Shore. Get tickets for live shows at memorialhall.com. And with that, we turn to Andy Carboni. What's going on this morning, Andy?
3: Thank you, Bruce. Good morning, everyone. There's a chill in the air at 48 degrees under sunny skies in Boston. I'm Andy Carboni with your Easy 99.1. 99-second update. An 18-year-old man from Brockton is dead after he was hit by an SUV yesterday morning while crossing Route 44 in Raynham. The victim was pronounced dead at Boston Medical Center South in Brockton. 37-year-old Taunton man driving the SUV remained at the scene. He and his passenger were taken to Morton Hospital in Taunton for evaluation. Stoughton High School officials say 3 shelter-in-place calls were issued yesterday involving students needing medical attention. Officials say at least one student went to the hospital after consuming THC edibles. However, not all 3 shelter-in-place calls were related to the edibles. Counselors will be available starting today at the high school and throughout the rest of the week. The Lawrence City Council has delayed a no-confidence vote in Mayor Brian DePena. Councilors fell one vote short last night of allowing an immediate vote. A committee will take up the matter again next week. DePena is facing 26 state and federal charges involving alleged pandemic loan fraud, wiretapping, and witness intimidation. He says he will not resign and has pleaded not guilty to the charge. Governor Murray Healey is calling for a contract settlement to avoid a pending nurses' strike at Brigham and Women's Hospital. Without an agreement, nearly 4,000 nurses are set to walk off the job a week from today, October 14th. Among their demands, nurses are seeking higher wages and affordable health insurance. And Barnstable police are warning residents about a jury duty telephone scam. Authorities have received several reports of callers claiming to be affiliated with the Barnstable County Police Department, saying a resident missed jury duty. The scammers use personal information, including names, dates of birth, and addresses to make their calls appear legitimate and demand payment for missed court appearances. The scammers also threaten residents by saying a warrant is out for their arrest, and they'll have to pay to have that go away. Police say they never demand payments over the phone to avoid arrest. and residents should never provide personal or financial information. If you receive such a call, you're advised to hang up immediately and contact Barnstable Police. Elsewhere news around the nation this morning, President Donald Trump heads to Texas today to campaign with the midterm elections less than a month away. In sports, tomorrow night at TD Garden, the Bruins hope to end a two-game losing streak facing off across from the Utah Mammoth. Tomorrow night in Cleveland, the Celtics start the preseason slate taking on the Cavaliers. And on Sunday afternoon, Gillette Stadium, the Patriots look to get back-to-back wins hosting the Las Vegas Raiders. Taking a last look at the midweek Wednesday morning commute expressway northbound, your bumper-to-bumper split the Southampton Street, the HOV lane. That's currently backed up before the gas tank at 42 minutes into Boston. Southbound expressway, busy Columbia Road to Freeport Street, 14 minutes. Tunnel to the split. Route 3 northbound delays begin after Derby Street and Hingham heading up to the expressway. 3 south slowing from Route 6 to Sagamore Bridge. Lower 93 north backed up Route 20 and Randolph trying to get to the Braintree split. Lower 93 south reduced speeds Route 37 and Braintree over to 95 in Canton. 120 northbound started from 95 Great Plain Avenue to Route 9 Wells, later Route 20 in Waltham. 120 southbound below the speed limit from Route 20 down to Route 30 in Weston. 24 north slows from Padelva Street, Berkeley to Route 44 in Raynham, Route 27 in Brockton up past Route 139 in Stoughton. 95 northbound is crowded, 295 in Attleboro to Route 140 Foxborough, South Main Street, Sharon to Route 1. Then from the Coney Street on-ramp in Walpole, disabled vehicle in the right lane right before the ramps to 120 and 93 in Canton. 195 westbound, a parking lot at the state line. 295 northbound hit the brakes reaching the ramps to 95 in Attleboro. 25 eastbound crawling from the Scenic Highway to the Bourne Bridge. Scenic Highway eastbound, a rough ride from Herring Pond Road, Bourne to the Sagamore Bridge. Scenic Highway westbound slowing from Nindale Road, Bourne, getting over toward the Bourne Bridge on the Cape. 20 southbound stall coming off the Bourne Bridge, getting around the Bourne Rotary. Sandwich Road east and westbound, heavy delays approaching the upper Cape Tech High School. Checking the MBTA, delays up to 15 minutes on the Orange Line because of a medical emergency near Ruggles. 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
13: It's a nice weather ahead the rest of the week. Some cool mornings. Afternoons are nice and mild. Rest of your Wednesday, lots of sunshine. Highs in the mid to upper 60s. Light southwest wind. Mainly clear tonight, low 52. Small chance of a rain shower Thursday. Otherwise, mostly sunny skies, a high near 70. Clear Thursday night, lows in the low 50s. Mainly sunny on Friday, your high 65. The weekend looks just about perfect. Mostly sunny, overnight lows upper 40s, low 50s. Afternoon highs back in the mid to upper 60s. Could be a little rain late Sunday night and Monday. I'm meteorologist Mark Thibodeau at the Weather Channel.
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Easy 99.1. It's 8:40 now, exactly 20 minutes till 9 o'clock. I'm Cruising Bruce, and I'm glad to have you with me each morning. You know, it's one of those songs. We've all got at least a couple of these in our hearts, and for me, this is one of them. Still remembering the very first time I heard this song playing on a radio, and I beat a path to the nearest record store as fast as I could. I think I've still got the original 45 of the collection from First Class. I know it's autumn, but let's hit the beach, baby, next.

Easy 99.1, 8:46, just past quarter of nine. What's this? Barely over 3 weeks till Halloween. Heard about some pretty cool spots you can check out. Halloween displays on the East Bay of Rhode Island. I've got all those details on the way in just a moment.

Easy 99.1, 8:54 now on Wednesday morning, 6 minutes before 9 o'clock for all fans of New Kids on the Block. That's right, even Charlie Brown was a blockhead in KOTB. Cruz and Bruce still getting folks in on the Reader's Hardwood Supply text line talking about alterations to mac and cheese. We were discussing that earlier in the hour when I told you that Kraft has now brought out a mac and cheese that's actually not mac, but rather ramen noodles. Heard from Laurie, who's in Westport, and she said her choice is to turn it Portuguese and put a little chorizo, am I pronouncing this correctly, inside with her mac and cheese. I'll admit, I read the ingredients. I don't know that I'm on board. I've got a very, very tranquil stomach. Welcome to October. Quickly getting toward Halloween. What are we now? A little more than 3 weeks away. Don't know if you got your decorations up yet. I'll admit, we like to do a little decorating. And no, we're not the 9-foot skeleton in the front yard kind of people. We like to go with more traditional autumn fest kind of stuff. You know, pumpkins and what else? Corn stalks and cornucopias. Actually, earlier this year, I finally caved in and got myself an inversion table because I've been having some issues with herniated discs. And it was told to me that'd be a great thing to do. So I did. And occasionally I'll put myself up on it. And my wife had a brainstorm. She said, you know, for Halloween, that would make a perfect Frankenstein's table. So that was her theme for my rec room where I try to straighten my back out. Hey, speaking of Halloween and decorations, I thought I'd pass along the word that there's something pretty cool happening on the east side of the bay, some great local Halloween displays in eastern Rhode Island and just over the border from Massachusetts. Apparently, families around Bristol now can check out a couple of pretty cool Halloween display neighborhoods. Now, from what I understand, one is the Terra Haunt on Bayview Avenue. And then there is the Petrifying Peckham on Peckham Place. And apparently both of these

0: These displays there in Bristol on the East Bay are running every night with lights and animatronics and music, and they're free and they're family friendly. And from what I understand, they're drawing gigantic crowds of spectators and Halloween lovers. It's a great little option for some spooky fun without having to go too far from home. All right, let's see. One more time, I think we've got room to check on traffic, and we'll do that right now.
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2: Thanks, Bruce. Wrapping up the midweek Wednesday morning commute, Expressway northbound's currently stop and go from the split to Southampton Street, HOV Lane, backed up once you get near the gas tank. 41 minutes into the city. Southbound on the expressway is busy. Columbia Road to Freeport Street, 14 minutes. Tunnel to the split. Route 3 northbound dealing with delays. Route 18 in Weymouth. Disabled vehicle in the breakdown lane right before the expressway. 3 southbound slowing from Route 6 to the Sagamore Bridge. Lower 93 north backing up Route 8 in Randolph trying to get to the expressway. Lower 93 south reduced speeds 37 in Braintree to 95 in Canton. 128 northbound tied up from 95 to Great Plain Avenue to Highland Avenue, Route 20 in Wallbend. 128 southbound below the speed limit from Route 20 down to Route 30 in Westbound. 24 north of slow Route 140 in Taunton to 44 in Raynham, Route 27 in Brockton, up past Route 139 in Stoughton. 95 northbound congested from 295 in Attleboro to 495 Mansfield. Then again from Route 1 in Sharon. For the ramp to 128 and 93 in Canton, where disabled vehicles have been cleared. 195 westbound's packed into the state line. 295 northbound hit the brakes of the ramps to 95 in Attleboro. 25 eastbound still crawling from Route 6 to the Bourne Bridge. Getting highway eastbound a tough ride from Herring Pond Road Board to the Sagamore Bridge. Getting highway westbound slowing from Nightingale Road, Bourne, getting the Grand Miles Rotary on the Cape. Point southbound stall coming off the Bourne Bridge, getting around the Bourne Rotary. And a reminder, on Route 6 east and westbound, work crews are now set up between Nossett Road in Eastham and Route 6A in Truro until 6 o'clock this evening. Checking the MBTA. There are delays up to 15 minutes on the Orange Line because of a medical emergency near Ruggles. 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

Easy 99.1. Good morning. While I'm at it, good Wednesday morning. Good to have you along. Cruz and Bruz at 9:08, 8 minutes after 9 o'clock. Bonnie Tyler is going to stop in here a little while to join us, musically speaking, plus Fleetwood Mac, and we'll get a little Hoobastank. But now off the big screen, the sound of Michael Cimbello. It's Maniac on Easy 99.1.

don't need to give you a reason other than the fact that it's 9:16, a little past quarter after 9, and you got places to be. I'm glad to go along with you. Hey, tell me, are you a superheroes film fan? If so, and you're also a Dunkin' lover, you got to hear about a new collaboration between those two. Tell you what's going to be available for you to pique your cinematic curiosity in just a couple of moments. Natalie is stopping by right now. Natalie Cole on Easy 99.1.

0: Easy 99.1. That's the late John Lennon. I know so many couples to whom that is their song. Such a great piece of music. It's hard to believe that that comes from as far back as it does. It was 71, if I recall. It's 9:22, and so in 8 minutes, we hit 9:30 this morning. I mentioned that if you are a fan of superhero films on the big screen, then you might be interested in finding out about what Dunkin' has been doing. So there is now a team up between Dunkin' Donuts and Avengers Doomsday. Now, November the 4th, they are coming out with a special menu in honor of the film with special donuts and drinks and collectibles. I think my favorite is the Dr. Doom Munchkins tin that comes with 25 donut holes. But then there's a whole bunch more. There's the Doomsday Donut, which is a brownie batter donut with chocolate icing and green and chocolate sprinkles inspired by Dr. Doom in the film. Then there's the, oh, we love our puns, Ice Captain Chino, which is espresso, caramel flavor, and coffee milk lightly blended and served over ice, being inspired by Captain America. Others include the Clobbered Cloud Latte, the Optic Blast Lemonade inspired by Cyclops, or how about the Doom Cloud Latte, espresso, whole milk, mocha swirl, and vanilla flavors topped with sweet cold foam and cocoa powder. That's also inspired by Dr. Doom. Meanwhile, I sit here with now my third cup of hot black coffee. Yeah, I'm a pretty cheap date when you get right down to it. Forecast details, I think you're going to like what you hear. They're coming up next on Easy 99.1.
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0: Let's get right to it. Sun's looking gorgeous here this morning. And the forecast is now brought to us by Plymouth Ears, Nose, and Throat in the location near you in Plymouth, Bourne, Hyannis, Weymouth, or online at PlymouthENT.com. 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
10: Some great fall weather the rest of the week. Could be some rain very late in the weekend, late Sunday night into Monday, but up till then looks really nice. Lots of sun the rest of your Wednesday. Highs mid to upper 60s, a light southwest wind. Clear tonight, not quite as chilly, but more of a southwest wind, a low of 52. And a small chance of a rain shower Thursday, otherwise sunshine, high near 70. Friday, mostly sunny, low 52, high 65. And the weekend, lots of sunshine the way it looks. Lows upper 40s to low 50s, highs in the mid to upper 60s. Could be some rain very late Sunday night and Monday. I'm meteorologist Mark Thibodeau at the Weather Channel.
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Easy 99.1. So sorry we lost her just a couple of weeks back. Cruising Bruce, 9:34, 26 minutes now before we hit 10 o'clock this morning. Good morning. You know what? Find somebody who did you wrong and forgive them today. Because today is National Forgiveness Day. A good day to take advantage. I mean, follow my lead. I'm the very, very forgiving type myself. Shut up, Herman. Don't give away my secrets. The Bee Gees are here now.

0: Easy 99.1. It's 9:46, just past quarter of 10. Motown there, Stevie Wonder, of course. As a matter of fact, got a text on the Reader's Hardwood Supply text line from Bob, who's joined us way up in Tingsboro this morning. Said he loves that song. It was his daughter's wedding dance song and was his as well. You want to talk about timeless. You know, there's a great piece of trivia behind that, too, if you've never heard the story. It's a true story that Stevie Wonder, his first daughter was born in, what year was that? 76, I believe. And he was so inspired by his little baby girl that he wrote that song in her honor. Absolutely love it. Let's get ready to welcome in Rob Hogan as we slowly head toward the defined mid part of the day. I guess it depends on what time your day starts. Am I right, Rob?
1: Whenever you get up, I suggest.
0: Yeah. You're an early riser. I know that. So you're typically up with the crickets.
1: I am, actually. I don't know why.
0: Now, a little earlier this morning, I'm sure you were listening because I know you were up early.
1: Yeah.
0: We discussed something that is about to alter a favorite comfort food and is going to hit the stores. I will ask, and I think I already know your answer. Mm-hmm. You're a fan of mac and cheese, I trust.
1: Who isn't?
0: How can you not be?
1: Finding a person that isn't, and there's something wrong with them.
0: And we invited folks to chime in with how they like to do their mac and cheese. And a lot of people apparently are bacon fans in this area.
1: Huh.
0: Now, you know me. And so you know that for me, my mac and cheese needs to have two things.
1: What's that?
0: Cheese. And cheese.
1: Yeah,
0: That's it.
1: I know.
0: Stop messing with my food. Well, here we go. Kraft. We were talking about this earlier. Kraft is now coming out with a new mac and cheese. But instead of mac, it's ramen.
1: Really? Okay.
0: Yeah.
1: Interesting.
0: I mean, are you a ramen? There has been a trend, I know, in recent years where it's just, I mean, college campuses everywhere because it's inexpensive. Students just absolutely sustain themselves on ramen.
1: Yeah.
0: I'll admit it was not really around. It wasn't a popular thing when I was in college back in the dark ages. Usually what I would eat would be anything that my roommate didn't finish.
1: Wow. Okay.
0: It was a lot cheaper.
1: You're
0: that
1: not
0: way.
1: Very picky.
0: And you know, when it comes to a starving college student, every extra dollar I had, even then at the age of say 19, was still being invested in my car.
1: Yeah.
0: So I mean, the car had to eat. I would survive.
1: I had a roommate in college. Now that you talk about that, he used to make ramen back in the day. In the, you know, the 80s, it was a hot pot. So it was just
0: a hot pot.
1: Yeah, a little, you know, it's like a little coffee pot that you just plug in and heat up the water. So he would stick them in there and he would make the ramen in there. And then, of course, you would never clean it or wash it and it would get all crusted. So, and it would be in the side of the room and be nasty and be crusty. And then he would want some more ramen, but he couldn't make it because, you'd have to chisel them out of the hot pot. So he would throw it away and go buy a new one every time.
0: You know, I hate to act like I'm really grossed out by that, but that's exactly the same kind of thing I would probably do. And the only thing that wouldn't stop me from going out and buying a new pot is I'd just put the new stuff in on top of the old. You know, I'd keep using it until there was no room left in the pot.
1: I learn things about you every day. I do.
0: Most of them you'd probably rather not know.
1: Well, there's that, but you know.
0: Well, I'll tell you what. In the ongoing story of Felix and Oscar here, I'm going to leave you with Felix next.
1: Thank you.
0: He's got the day all planned out. And, of course, today's Back of the Day Easy Cafe, which will have the all-new ramen and cheese on the menu.
1: Yes. Come on in.
0: If you're looking for something sweeter, how about Montelio's Bakery? They're proud to bring us to you. 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I think we're going to go to the Fleetwood Mac file now. Got to hear that voice of Stevie Nicks to make the morning sound just right. Another morning will start tomorrow with me at 6. I'll be here looking for you then at Easy 99.1.

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Is he 99.1? A little after 10 o'clock. It's Rob Hogan. Welcome in. Wednesday. Well, the bad news is I had to use the defroster, the rear defogger, all of that this morning. But it is hump day, and it's getting warmer towards the end of the week.

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America Top 40, those are here every single weekend. 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

0: He's going to end point one, 1023. It's Rob Hogan. Here we go, hump day. And what a day it is. Lots of blue sky out there. Nice looking. A tough start to it for those of us not fond of the frost. I had to I have to start getting in that habit of using the automatic starter again. My goodness. But they do say a little warm-up in store next couple of days. So we've got that going for us. Long weekend coming up ahead. And here we sit. 7th of October, National Coffee with a Cop Day today. National Chocolate-Covered Pretzel Day. We'll take some of that. National Propane Day. Yep, you might want to fill that up. Make sure that's all set. National Pumpkin Seeds. National Frap Day. I could go for one of those right about now. Maybe something to do later on. Pretty good weather, whatever you'd like to do right into the weekend. However, something looming down in the Gulf for the first time. Tropical disturbance kicking up down there. They'll keep an eye, forecasters will, for the weekend. But the beginning part of it looking pretty good. Could hit some rain coming up about Monday. But we got plenty of time to keep an eye on that for the time being. Sunshine and blue skies. We'll get the Weather Channel update coming up next. Remodeling.
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9: Mostly sunny and cool for us here this afternoon. Milder readings for us on Thursday. Temperatures here this afternoon climbing up to low to even middle part of the 60s. Clear tonight, mid-50s. Sunny skies tomorrow and breezy. A southwest wind tomorrow that will help to push temperatures into low to even middle part of the 70s. Cooling off again for Friday and the weekend. Sunny skies and breezy Friday. High temperatures middle to upper 60s. Weekend forecast, sunny Saturday, cool mid-60s. Clouds in Sunday, middle to upper 60s. Rain Sunday night. I'm meteorologist Ken Boone at the Weather Channel.
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Easy 99.1, of course, a little chilly this morning, but we shouldn't complain, I suppose. The summit up at Mount Washington recorded its first measurable snow of the season on Monday, and accompanied by peak wind gusts of 110 miles an hour. So it's pretty nice down here for the time being, I suppose.

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KZ99.1. Well, the spooky season upon us, of course. So we will test your knowledge with our quick quiz less than 15 minutes from right now, just after 11 on a famous ghost. All right. Stick around for your chance to win. Did you eat all the Halloween candy yet? I go get some more. You'll break the bank doing this.

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Easy that end. Point one, little after 11 o'clock. Quick quiz time on a hump day. Got a guess for today's question. You need to use the Reader's Hardwood Supply text line and get it to me. 508-746-9991. Playing for a four-pack of tickets to see Australia's Thunder from Down Under. It's the Ultimate Girls Night Out coming up at Bally's down in Lincoln, Rhode Island. That'll be on Saturday, October 17th. Question for you today. This Harvey Comics character was known as the Friendly Ghost and made his debut on the big screen in 1995. What is his name? Harvey Comics character. He was known as the Friendly Ghost and made his debut on the big screen back in 1995. Been a few more movies as well. What is that ghost's name? All right, text your guess now. Winner coming up shortly, about 11:45. Good luck.

Easy 99.1, all back to the 80s, and this one was actually the theme for the television sitcom Bosom Buddies. Licensing issues wouldn't let them use Billy Joel, however. And listen closely in the background of this one, the high harmonies, the sounds of Peter Cetera singing backup.

0: KC99.1 11:25. It's Rob Hogan Hump Day in the sunshine. Started off a little chilly, feeling pretty good out there now, and lots of blue sky. And good news is, I don't think we have the whole frost thing going on tomorrow morning. I think it'll be considerably warmer, or at least a little bit warmer. So we will get to that in just a couple of minutes with that Weather Channel forecast. First, quick quiz. If you haven't gotten a guess in yet, about 20 minutes to do it. Got to use the Reader's Hardwood Supply text line 508-746-9991. You're playing for a four-pack of tickets to Australia's Thunder Down Under. It's the Ultimate Girls Night Out, direct from Las Vegas, coming to Bally's down in Lincoln, Rhode Island, Saturday, October 17th, which will be here quicker than we think.
1: Oh, I'm scared.
0: That's next week.
1: It's
0: a week from Saturday.
1: Going to be here too fast.
0: We're going to be halfway through the month.
1: Crazy.
0: I have to put the tree up soon.
1: No.
0: Question for you. This Harvey Comics character, she's very adamant about that, was known as the Friendly Ghost and made his debut on the big screen back in 1995. What is his name? Text your guests and winner coming up shortly, about 11:45. And yeah, would you want it Wednesday?
1: We're back. I'm so sorry about this one. I will admit, I've been waiting for weeks to try these with you.
0: Yeah.
1: But I am afraid that they are not going to
0: be awful.
1: Yeah.
0: Oh, great. That's nice.
1: Yes.
0: Something to look forward to.
1: I'm so sorry.
0: That's okay.
1: But we have chicken and waffle flavored Oreos today.
0: Chicken and waffle.
1: Yes.
0: You know, they came out with a few of those flavors.
1: Yeah.
0: And I was in the store one day and I noticed they had like banana pudding. And then they had that one. They had chicken and waffle thing. Mm-hmm. Which I threw my nose up, obviously, and walked away from. But I bought the banana pudding ones, though. Those were pretty good.
1: They sounded.
0: Yeah, those were. And there was one other one.
1: There was it like apple cinnamon or something?
0: No, somebody had those.
1: We had them here.
0: Yeah. But somebody else had those, too. A friend of mine let me try them somewhere. But
1: yeah.
0: No, there was one other kind of odd one.
1: Mm.
0: And I was like, well, one out of three ain't bad. But yeah, here we are. Okay, so.
1: So now we can put these ones to the test.
0: Who eats cookies that taste like chicken?
1: Not me.
0: I mean, is that a thing?
1: No, it can't be a thing.
0: I wonder if they're a big seller.
1: I don't know.
0: Huh.
1: I mean, I feel like they probably did sell well because they sound weird.
0: People like that.
1: Yeah.
0: Yeah. A lot of weirdos out there.
1: People might not buy them again, but I feel like you get that initial buy.
0: Maybe.
1: We'll see.
0: We're going to find out.
1: Mm-hmm.
0: How they smell.
1: They smell normal. I mean, they don't smell like a normal Oreo, but like they don't smell bad.
0: They don't smell bad?
1: No.
0: Doesn't smell like a chicken coop?
1: No.
0: Okay, good. Because I don't feel like those smell good. I've never been to one.
1: I've never been to one either, but I can't imagine.
0: It's almost falling apart.
1: It smells kind of like
0: a graham
1: cracker.
0: It's like the greasy chicken.
1: Oh.
0: Huh? I'm getting more like this maple.
1: I'm definitely getting more maple, too.
0: Maybe it's a delayed chicken.
1: I mean, I'd rather maple than chicken.
0: No, I'm getting a little bit of chicken now. It's kind of strange.
1: Yeah.
0: I mean, it's not terribly offensive, but it's...
1: It's interesting. They...
0: I don't know that I'd go running for them, but...
1: Well, I stand by. They get my initial buy, but I don't think I would buy them.
0: They're kind of... You get more of the maple.
1: Mm-hmm.
0: And a little sense of the chicken.
1: It's better that way.
0: I think you're right. I think you're totally right. Okay.
1: So, surprisingly not a thumbs down, but I also don't think I'd give them a thumbs up. I'm kind of neutral.
0: You're neutral. See, I'd give them a thumbs down. You give them a neutral.
1: Okay.
0: I think they're just, I don't know. They're just too weird.
1: They are weird. I'm going to stick with the cinnamon ones for this
0: season. Those were good.
1: They were good.
0: Yeah, these will, no.
1: Mm-mm.
0: All right, you put them in a picture on the see the well, and I see it. You know what? I looked at it initially, and I was thinking the back of it does not look like a typical Oreo.
1: It looks like a waffle.
0: It looks like a waffle. I was
1: see,
0: a little
1: they
0: slow
1: know what they're doing.
0: On the uptake for that one.
1: Mm-hmm.
0: I'm like, why did they do that? And I'm like, oh, there it is. Now I see the package. All right, now wait a minute. It says vote on the package.
1: Yes. So I think they released like three flavors. I think the banana
0: was
1: one.
0: Oh, so you have to vote on those three?
1: Yes.
0: Okay. Are you going to go vote against this one?
1: I wasn't.
0: She'll be logging
1: on
0: any second now.
1: We'll see. I'll go check it out.
0: I feel like I smell like maple syrup now.
1: You might.
0: Like a 3-year-old. It's not. I don't want to smell like this all day. This is good.
1: I did apologize in advance.
0: You did. All right. No apologies for the forecast. Thank you, I think.
1: You're welcome, I think.
0: Yeah. Weather Channel updates coming up. No apologies necessary, at least for the next couple days. We'll find out details next.
2: Have you been looking for...
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13: Pleasant weather for us here as we head through mid to late week. Our weekend forecast looks pretty good as well. I think rain holds off until Sunday night with more rain early next week. Sunny and cool here this afternoon as temperatures climb up into the middle part of the 60s. Mainly clear skies tonight, middle part of the 50s. Sunny, breezy, and milder tomorrow. Temperatures on Thursday reaching highs in a low to even middle part of the 70s. Sunny and cooler Friday to finish out the business week, middle to upper 60s. Sunny and cool Saturday, mid 60s. Clouds in Sunday, rain Sunday night. I'm meteorologist Ken Boone at the Weather Channel.
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99.1, Joey Fatone and Lance Bass from NSYNC right there said in a recent interview with People magazine, they have an entire album that's a basically lost album they recorded right before that album there, No Strings Attached, and parted ways with their record company, former manager Lou Pearlman, and many of those tracks may never be heard, which is unfortunate.

0: Amazing 99.1, 11:54, just like that. Just cruising through this Wednesday, and about that time, going to throw the doors open. Back in the Daisy Cafe, something you would like for your lunch hour. 508-746-9991. 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Quick quiz wrap-up on this Wednesday. Question for you, this Harvey Comics character was known as the Friendly Ghost, made his debut on the big screen back in 1995. Of course, that was Casper. Marsha Murphy is in East Bridgewater. She knew that. A whole bunch of you guys did. But Marsha picks up 4-pack of tickets to see Australia's Thunder Down Under. It's the ultimate girls' night out, direct from Vegas, coming to Bally's down in Lincoln, Rhode Island, week from Saturday on the 17th. Enjoy the show, and another chance to win coming up again tomorrow. Chance to put your song on the radio comes up in minutes right here.
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7: All right, Wednesday edition. Here we go. Hump Day back in the Daisy Cafe. Something you would like for your lunch hour. 508-746-9991. You can call. You can text on that Reader's Hard Wood Supply text line. Eric did that, doing some door dashing today. And beautiful day, blue sky, sunshine, and said all he needs is some Jim Croce. Here you go.

0: Easy there, Ann Paul. One, hi.
1: Hey, happy birthday, birthday boy.
0: Settle down, you.
1: It's the Dragon Lady.
0: No, I know very well who it is.
1: Uh-oh.
0: Oh, boy. You come here to stir up trouble? Is that what you came for?
1: No. I'm breathing fire in Plymouth today.
0: Oh, yeah? Oh, boy. All right. I'll alert the authorities.
1: Okay. Well, I'm getting ready to leave, so that's okay.
0: All right, good. What are we playing?
1: I got the perfect song for you.
0: Oh, this ought to be
1: good. For your birthday.
0: Uh-huh.
1: Oh, no, it's a great song. ZZ Top, Party on the Patio.
0: Oh, let's get out there and stir it up, why don't we?
1: Absolutely, sir.

0: Easy, then I didn't put one. Hi.
1: Happy birthday, Rob.
0: Hello, Noreen. Thank you very much.
1: Yeah, how old are you?
0: As old as you.
1: You ain't gonna say?
0: Huh?
1: You ain't gonna say?
0: I'm not gonna say anything.
1: Oh, wow.
0: We have birthdays close together, though. Maybe next year we could celebrate.
1: Yes, that would be nice.
0: Go out and have something fancy, have some bow ties, maybe.
1: Yeah, that would be nice.
0: All right, maybe we'll plan that.
1: All right.
0: All right. What's going on today?
1: Not too much. Just took the ACs out of the window.
0: Oh, yeah. Unfortunately, you don't need those anymore.
1: Right.
0: Yeah. It was a little chilly last night.
1: Yeah, it was chilly.
0: Ugh. All right. I'm not ready for this, but what are you going to do?
1: I don't know. Get a warm blanket.
0: I hear you. All right. What can we play for you?
1: I was wondering if you could play Spooky.
0: Spooky. That's a good one.
1: Yeah.
0: All right. Did you put up your pumpkins around the house yet?
1: No, I don't do pumpkins.
0: You don't do pumpkins. All
1: no,
0: right.
1: No, I have bad luck with them.
0: Oh. All right. Stay away from them then.
1: All right.
0: That and the black cat.
1: Oh, yeah.
0: All right. Thank you, darling.
1: Okay, Rob.
0: Bye-bye.

0: Easy 99.1, back at Easy Cafe. Happy birthday to that guy, John Mellencamp, today in his cherry bomb off the Reader's Hardwood Supply text line. And what a day it is out there for hump day. Blue sky, lots of sunshine, and warming up, fortunately. And the good news, will not get as chilly coming up this evening. So when you wake up tomorrow, not as much frost on your pumpkin, I guess. Get the Weather Channel update. Details coming your way next. Also, somebody else celebrating today. Joey and Debbie celebrating 42 years together. Happy anniversary to both of you. And Debbie has picked out a special song to play for Joey. We'll come back with that next. And more of your requests on the way, too.
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9: Mostly sunny and cool for us here this afternoon. Milder readings for us on Thursday. Temperatures here this afternoon climbing up to low to even middle part of the 60s. Clear tonight, mid-50s. Sunny skies tomorrow and breezy. A southwest wind tomorrow that will help to push temperatures into low to even middle part of the 70s. Cooling off again for Friday and the weekend. Sunny skies and breezy Friday, high temperatures middle to upper 60s, weekend forecast sunny Saturday, cool mid 60s, clouds in Sunday, middle to upper 60s, rain Sunday night. I'm meteorologist Ken Boone at the Weather Channel.
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1: How you doing today, sir?
0: Pretty good. How are you?
1: All right. Nice day today. I was just going to ask you if you could maybe find some Cars, you know, the song by the Cars, any music by the Cars.
0: Some songs by the Cars. Okay. Do you have a favorite, or do you just want me to pick one out for you?
1: Yeah, you can pick one out, sir. That'll be fine.

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1: Hello, Rob.
0: Hello, Tab.
1: Well, thank goodness they were wrong about the frost.
0: Well, I don't know. I had some on my windshield.
1: Oh, and then you were a little colder than we were.
0: I know.
1: It was still below normal, but we got down to 44 here.
0: Yeah, I had to use the defroster this morning. That's the first time in a while.
1: That's ridiculous.
0: Yes, it is. I would agree.
1: This is like 15 degrees below the temperature it's supposed to be for a low.
0: Yeah, well.
1: That's absurd.
0: Welcome to the polar vortex or whatever they call it. Damn thing.
1: No, I don't welcome that at all.
0: None of us do.
1: Well, you know, earlier you were mentioning several things happening today.
0: What's that?
1: But one was not mentioned, and that's your special day. Happy birthday.
0: Oh, thank you very much.
1: My goodness.
0: I appreciate that.
1: Oh, you're welcome.
0: I don't really celebrate it too much until we can start counting backwards.
1: Oh, really?
0: Yeah, then we'll have a big old party.
1: Did you get my card?
0: I did. It was very nice. Thank you for that.
1: Oh, you're welcome.
0: I hung it on the door.
1: Are you just saying that?
0: No, of course I'm not saying that. Make everyone jealous.
1: Well, that's nice.
0: Isn't that nice?
1: Very nice.
0: Yeah. Well, I appreciate it.
1: You're welcome.
0: All right. What are we going to play?
1: How about a song from 1980
0: mm-hmm.
1: by Andy Gibb?
0: Okay.
1: Time is time.
0: Oh, let's count backwards.

0: Easy 99.1, back at the Easy Cafe. Here's my friend Johnny in Holbrook. As for that one on the Reader's Hardwood Supply text line, I think he's trying to tell me something by that. And definitely there is a touch of gray, by the way. Thank you for the calls and texts. I appreciate each and every one of you and the well wishes. And I'm so lucky to spend the day right here with you. And guess what? You get the gifts. They're coming up next. More of the feel-good favorites. Rod Stewart on the way. Phil Collins. Earth, Wind, and Fire, and a whole bunch more standing by for you.
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0: All right, so fall is definitely here. It's in the air, and the chill has come, but they're still feeling a little bit of summertime and doing fall at the same time. 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Hey, it's Rob Hogan. 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Of course you can, and play 18 holes on their award-winning mini golf course, Pine Grove Park. 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It's family run, and it is delicious, by the way. Guess what's back? 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Apple pie, they've got the pecan pie, Reese's Pieces, chocolate, Butterfinger, cookies and cream, cranberry walnuts. Can you stand it? They make it right there at their place in Bridgewater. 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Take home some of their world-famous meatballs. 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How about those homemade calzones? 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They've got the hay bales, they have the mums, they have certainly pumpkins in every shape, every size, every single color. 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

Easy 99.1, all Major League Baseball playoffs rolling on, and Yankees and Tampa back to the Bronx tonight. Chance for the Rays to sweep the Yankees out of the playoffs. 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

0: EZ99.1, 125, Wednesday hump day, and just took a little walk outside, feeling nice. A little chilly this morning, but not quite as bad later on tonight. Tomorrow morning, you will wake up, and I don't think we have the frost to worry about. So for now, for the moment, one and done, which we will take, and pretty nice looking weather to get us straight into that long holiday weekend for many folks. We'll check with the Weather Channel, get your update coming up next.
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12: Pleasant weather for us here as we head through mid to late week. Our weekend forecast looks pretty good as well. I think rain holds off until Sunday night with more rain early next week. Sunny and cool here this afternoon as temperatures climb up into the middle part of the 60s. Mainly clear skies tonight, middle part of the 50s. Sunny, breezy, and milder tomorrow. Temperatures on Thursday reaching highs in a low to even middle part of the 70s. Sunny and cooler Friday to finish out the business week, middle to upper 60s. Sunny and cool Saturday, mid 60s. Clouds in Sunday, rain Sunday night. I'm meteorologist Ken Boone at the Weather Channel.
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This is 99.1. You know, I got all these texts last night. Everybody said, you know, it's Mariah Carey night on Dancing with the Stars. I know that you're a big fan and everything. Nobody told me. Although I did see some Christmas ads from Lowe's last night on the Facebook. Did they dance around to Mariah's Christmas song? Anybody know?

0: Z99.1, 154. Just like that. Hump day. What a day. It's beautiful out there, huh?
1: It's a chilly start, though.
0: It started off very chilly. I was saying before.

0: had to, but I mean, instead I waited. You know what I mean? But it's like I thought about it.
1: Yeah.
0: It's the scraper's still in the trunk, and I'm like, no, I refuse.
1: So is mine.
0: Kind of like how I refused to put the heat on. Although it got down to 65 at the house last night.
1: 62.
0: This morning when I woke up, and usually my threshold for that is like 63, 62.
1: Mm-hmm.
0: So we're going to find out. Anyway, Kevin Carr, on the list of things not to do in your life, apparently nobody told this woman, 67-year-old motorist in Vernon, Indiana. Jennings County Sheriff's Office posted a video on their social media account. 67-year-old woman doing donuts on the lawn of the courthouse in the town of Vernon. Video shows the motorist identified by booking records as Lorraine Phyllis Wilkerson driving her silver sedan. Vehicle does several spins, bolting across the grass, striking a sign. Kicks up a plume of dirt, narrowly avoids striking a tree, a light post, and a brick bench. Yeah. So, anyway, the Sheriff's Department posting the video. If you've had a few too many margaritas with dinner, please don't get behind the wheel. And definitely don't do donuts on the courthouse lawn.
1: I've always, wonder what that would be like, but now I won't try it.
0: No.
1: Okay.
0: No, it's just generally not a good idea.
1: Okay. It's good to know.
0: Nobody told Phyllis, Lorraine.
1: No.
0: Lorraine Phyllis. So apparently, hopefully she's learned now.
1: Yes. Yeah.
0: They frown upon that. Anyway.
1: Just a bit.
0: Uh-huh. All right. Nothing to frown upon. Kevin Cronin coming up. Got the feel-good favorites. Those are on the way next. Commodores, Madonna. Got some Air Supply, Doobies, and Cher coming along, too. Not so easy, impossible question. That's coming your way about 3:20. 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I've been staging homes for over 20 years, and staged homes just sell faster. 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

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It's Kevin Cronin back with you for another workday, midweek Wednesday. Feel good favorites till 7. The Commodores.

He's 99.1. Don't throw out those leftovers. No reason to. I'll tell you why coming up on Easy 99.1.

0: Easy 99.1. Do you have some leftovers for lunch today, or did you, I should say? I smoked some ribs on Sunday and had some left and finished them today. They were really good. Well, a new study put the idea that leftovers taste better the next day to a blind taste test comparing fresh and reheated versions of four popular dishes. And nearly 64% of tasters preferred the day-old versions of butter chicken or version of butter chicken, while lasagna was basically a tie. And there was no strong preference for a fresh or reheated dal or apple crumble. Researchers say changes in spices, sauces, and starches may help some foods improve overnight, but the results suggest whether leftovers taste better depends largely on the dish. So, yeah, some things do taste better second day, but some apparently don't. On my judgment on those ribs, yeah, still tasting pretty good. Forecast coming up next. More feel-good favorites, EC 99.1.
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9: We're looking at some great weather as we go through the next couple of days. Might be a few rain showers on Thursday, mainly clear skies around tonight. A low of 53, a light southwest wind. A chance for a few showers Thursday, otherwise mostly sunny. Afternoon high 74. Clear Thursday night, your low 47. Mainly sunny weather ahead for Friday. Afternoon high in the mid-60s. We get to the weekend. We're talking sunshine for Saturday and Sunday. Lows upper 40s to low 50s. Afternoon high nice in the mid to upper 60s this weekend. I'm meteorologist Mark Thibodeau at the Weather Channel.
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He's 99.1, couple minutes after 3 o'clock. It's Kevin Cronin on this National Pumpkin Seed Day. Sure, the pumpkin has its day. Pumpkin spice has a day. Why not the seed? Actually, they are pretty tasty if you bake them and salt them. Here's CCR.

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Coming up, it is the not-so-easy impossible question and another chance to win a gift card to Cornerstones. It's next on Easy 99.1.

0: EZ99.1, it's Kevin Cronin on this Wednesday, middle of the work week, and chilly again this morning. And I think I've been saying it, I don't want to turn the heat on at all, but I think it kicked on in my house overnight last night. So all this me saying I'm not turning my heat on, I didn't plan on doing it, but it happened. So hopefully that will be the only time for a few weeks now, because it shouldn't be this cold this early. But a forecast check from the Weather Channel coming up shortly. Right now, it's time for today's Not So Easy Impossible Question. And we have another chance for you to win a $25 gift card to Cornerstones in Carver. You'll win that for answering this question. Most people say the first cold morning of fall makes them want to do this more than anything else. What is it? 508-746-9991. Most people say the first cold morning of fall makes them want to do this more than anything else. What is it? 508-746-9991. It's a Not So Easy Impossible Question on Easy 99.1.
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3: Looking at a stretch of nice weather as we go through the next several days. Maybe a couple rain showers Thursday, but it's not too likely. A mainly clear sky tonight, a low of 53. There could be a few scattered showers in the afternoon Thursday. Otherwise, lots of sunshine. Afternoon high 74. Clear Thursday night, your low 47. And mainly sunny on Friday, high 66. Sunshine this weekend, highs in the mid to upper 60s. Lows upper 40s to lower to mid 50s. I'm meteorologist Mark Thibodeau at the Weather Channel.
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0: Easy 99.1 with today's not-so-easy impossible question. Most people say the first cold morning of fall makes them want to do this more than anything else. What is it? What do you think it is?
1: Sleep.
0: Sleep. No, not sleep, but close. Thanks.
2: Okay.
3: Put on a sweatshirt?
0: Put on a sweatshirt. Yeah, good time of year for that, but no, that's not it.
3: All righty.
0: Thank you.
2: Wrap up in a blanket with a warm cup of coffee.
0: No, that's not it, but good guess. Thanks.
2: Thank you.
0: Still looking for the answer. Here it is again. Most people say the first cold morning of fall makes them want to do this more than anything else. What is it? It's a not-so-easy, impossible question.

0: Easy 99.1, not so easy, impossible question for today. Here it is. Most people say the first cold morning of fall makes them want to do this more than anything else. What is it? What do you think?
1: Is it stay in bed?
0: Stay in bed is the right answer. That's it. You got it.
1: Awesome.
0: Most people say the first cold morning of fall makes them want to do this more than anything else. Yep, stay under the blankets and just not get out.
1: Oh, my gosh, that's what I want to do.
0: Yeah, especially when the house is cold, you know?
1: I know.
0: Who is this?
1: Susan.
0: Susan, where are you calling from?
1: I am calling from Hanson.
0: All right, Susan, you got yourself a gift card to Cornerstones and Carver for that right answer.
1: Awesome, thank you.
0: You're welcome, and thanks for playing today.
1: Thanks.

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1: It's the easiest way to travel back in time. 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

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Coming up, can you really tell the difference? I got that next. You're the Rembrandts.

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0: 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Can you really tell the difference? As someone who, as you know, enjoys a good glass of wine, I've wondered about this before, and I do know. Can you actually tell the difference between the expensive stuff and the cheap stuff? Now, wine experts will tell you there are differences in balance, complexity, aroma, finish, and all kinds of other fancy wine terms, and I know some of them, but let's be honest. Most of us have probably had that bottle of $15 bottle of wine, and it was fantastic. And another that costs 50 and up, and you're like, that's it. That's happened many times. Got me thinking about all the other things in life where people swear they can tell the difference between the cheap version and the good version. Like, for example, cheese. Yeah, there's a big difference between stuff you buy for 99 cents and, you know, decent stuff. Whiskey, tequila, very similar to wine. Watches, of course, clothes. Maybe coffee belongs on this list. Maybe golf clubs. I think that exists. I think that definitely is a thing. Some people can spot the difference immediately. Others couldn't care less. Personally, I think wine's fascinating because sometimes the difference is obvious and sometimes the price tag is doing a lot of the work. So let me ask you, what's something where you can absolutely tell the difference between the cheap version and the good version? And what's something where you think people are paying for the label more than they're paying for the product? Because everybody has that one item where they say, trust me, it's worth spending the extra money on. And there are plenty of them out there, but that's kind of my take on the whole wine situation. Right now, time for the closing bell report brought to you by Plymouth Investment Advisors. Everything's down today. The Dow down 341 points to 51,179.87. NASDAQ down 61 to 27,538.69. The S&P 500 down 17 to 7,801.77. 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
1: This report is sponsored by Orderly Meds, affordable GLP-1s. The expressway has heavy pockets of traffic on either side between the Braintree Split and the O'Neill Tunnel. I-93 northbound slows in spots between Route 95 and Route 24. I-93 southbound slows between the Split and Route 24. Route 3 southbound, there's a crash at Plymouth-Patuxent Highway, and traffic slows between the Braintree Split and Route 53. 495 northbound, you're on the brakes between Route 140 and I-95. 495 southbound slows between Route 1 and I-95. 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
16: We're looking at some great weather as we go through the next couple of days. Might be a few rain showers on Thursday, mainly clear skies around tonight. A low of 53, a light southwest wind. A chance for a few showers Thursday, otherwise mostly sunny. Afternoon high 74. Clear Thursday night, your low 47. Mainly sunny weather ahead for Friday. Afternoon high in the mid-60s. We get to the weekend. We're talking sunshine for Saturday and Sunday. Lows upper 40s to low 50s. Afternoon high nice in the mid to upper 60s this weekend. I'm meteorologist Mark Thibodeau at the Weather Channel.
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Easy 99.1, telling the difference between the cheap and the good stuff. Someone mentions clothes, yeah. Maybe steaks, someone says. And the one that sticks out from the reader's Harwood Supply text line, toilet paper. Big difference between two-ply and one-ply and sandpaper. So I'll agree there, too. 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

0: Easy 99.1. Wrapping up the workday, it's Kevin Cronin heading up on 5 o'clock. And time to head out for the easy ride home. And also, right now, time to give you your dose of strange and interesting facts. Your brain generates approximately 70,000 thoughts per day, averaging one thought every 1.2 seconds while awake. The first traffic jam was recorded in ancient Rome, leading Julius Caesar to ban chariots during certain hours. The first known use of perfume was for religious ceremonies. And the first alarm clock could only ring at 4 a.m. because that's when its inventor wanted to wake up. 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
1: 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The expressway has heavy pockets of traffic on either side between the Braintree Split and the O'Neill Tunnel. I-93 northbound slows between Route 95 and Route 24. 93 southbound is sluggish between the Braintree Split and Route 24. Lots happening on Route 3 southbound. Small delays between the Braintree Split and Route 53. There's a crash at Route 228. Traffic really picks up between Smithfield Lane and Plymouth-Patuxent Highway, where there's a crash. 495 northbound slows between Route 140 and I-95, and 495 southbound is slow going between Route 1 and I-95. 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

0: Easy 99.1. When you open a new bottle of ketchup and are done using it, do you put it away in the fridge or in the pantry? Kind of an age-old debate. And now food safety experts and Heinz have weighed in on this. They agree that while ketchup is shelf-stable and safe to keep unopened in the pantry, they recommend refrigerating it after opening to preserve its flavor, color, and quality. Heinz says refrigerator is the best way to maintain ketchup's taste, and U.S. labels advise customers to refrigerate after opening. Now, foodsafety.gov also notes that ketchup and other popular condiments benefit from cold storage once opened. As for those ketchup bottles sitting on the restaurant tables we see, experts say restaurants use them much faster than the average household, so the product doesn't sit around long enough for quality to decline. Now, I wonder about other condiments like mustard, relish, pickles. I think all those should be refrigerated. What about butter? My mom didn't refrigerate butter when I was growing up. Always left it out in a dish, and we were fine. So I guess butter can go either way, but and we never got hurt by it. And I've heard other people doing the same thing. But with the ketchup, that's what you got to do. You want to preserve that flavor and put it in the fridge, which I always do. Right now, time for Funnies at 5, and today is James Gregory talking about a fear of flying.
1: They seem to be especially proud of their flotation seat. Every single flight, regardless of the destination, they talk about the flotation seat. Even got a video they show the passengers now, where it's located, how to use it, how to get to it, how to strap it on. That's going to save our life if they make an emergency landing in the ocean. And see, psychologically, if they know what they're doing, that makes us feel better just knowing that's on the aircraft. But then if we stop to think, I'm like, well, hell, I'm taking off in Georgia. We're going to be landing in California. There ain't no damn ocean. If you want to make me happy, show me a seat that's going to bounce out of a cornfield.
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2: 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Get in the zone. The expressway has stubborn pockets of traffic on either side between the Braintree Split and the O'Neill Tunnel. 93 northbound slows between Route 95 and Route 24, then again between Logan Express and the Braintree Split. 93 southbound has sluggish between the Braintree Split and Route 24. Lots going on Route 3 southbound. Slowdowns start at the Braintree Split to Route 53, then we've got a crash reported at Route 228, and stop-and-go traffic between Smith Lane and Patuxent Highway, where there's a crash. 495 northbound slows between Route 140 and I-95. Starting slow? Heat can damage your battery. 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With Easy 99.1 traffic, I'm Lexi Mack, and I've got your back.
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12: We're looking at some great weather as we go through the next couple of days. Might be a few rain showers on Thursday, mainly clear skies around tonight. A low of 53, a light southwest wind. A chance for a few showers Thursday, otherwise mostly sunny. Afternoon high 74. Clear Thursday night, your low 47. Mainly sunny weather ahead for Friday. Afternoon high in the mid-60s. We get to the weekend, we're talking sunshine for Saturday and Sunday. Lows upper 40s to low 50s. Afternoon high nice in the mid to upper 60s this weekend. I'm meteorologist Mark Thibodeau at the Weather Channel.
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0: Easy 99.1. I got two rescue cats, as you know, Minnie and Daisy. I'm not going to lie. I love those cats. Love them so much. So I was happy to see this. A new study finds that for the first time in years, more Americans are bringing home kittens than puppies. Now, it's not that cat ownership is exploding. It's that dog ownership has been slipping just a bit. One reason, it's money. Researchers say the average dog owner spends about $1,300 a year on their pet. For cat owners, it's closer to $750. And let's be honest, cats are a little easier to fit into modern life. More people are living in apartments. People are traveling more. Schedules are busier. Cat is usually pretty happy as long as it has food, water, a sunny window, of course, maybe a sunny spot on the floor, and something expensive to knock off the shelf. There's always that, too. Meanwhile, dogs are looking at you like, we going for a walk now? Right? Don't get me wrong, I love dogs. I always have. But as somebody who rescued Minnie and Daisy when they were just tiny kittens, I completely understand the appeal. Although cat owners know there is a trade-off. We all know that dogs have owners and cats have staff. Another check on traffic brought to you by the Gutter Monkeys for professionally installed seamless aluminum gutters with a 20-year warranty. 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
1: 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Get in the zone. The expressway has stubborn pockets of traffic on either side between the Braintree Split and the O'Neill Tunnel. I-93 northbound has minor delays between Route 95 and Route 24, then again between Logan Express and the Braintree Split. 93 southbound is looking slow between the Braintree Split and Route 24. Route 3 southbound tap the brakes between the Braintree Split and Route 53. 495 northbound is sluggish between Route 140 and I-495. And there's pockets of traffic on Route 24 southbound between I-93 and Route 27, then again between I-495 and Route 140. 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With Easy 99.1 traffic, I'm Lexi Mack and I've got your back.
2: 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Guests include Al Stewart, Weird Al Yankovic, Frederick Knight, who wrote the number one song Ring My Bell, and country superstar T.G. Shepherd, who'll tell you a great story about his pal Elvis Presley. 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

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I'll tell you about that coming up next.

0: He's 99.1 Carson Daly from the Voice and the Today Show is returning to the old Times Square studio for a Total Request live reunion special. It was on MTV back in the 90s. A reunion is being produced for Roku with appearances reportedly filmed involving people including JoJo, Maya, Ashanti, and Nelly. And the special is expected to air in 2027. It was a big after-school thing for people who went to school in the 90s, and it got me thinking, what was your coming home from school or after school show? Let us know on the Reader's Hardwood Supply text line. For a lot in the 90s, again, it was Total Request Live or TRL. Many of us in the 80s, it was cartoons or the Transformers, G.I. Joe, Bugs Bunny, the Flintstones. 56 ran Flintstones reruns in the afternoon when I was a kid. Could be Jerry Springer or the trash television, Maury. Soap operas, they used to be all over TV in the afternoon, but not quite as much as they used to be. For me, it was the game shows, of course. I'm a huge game show fan, and if they were on in the afternoon after school, which quite a few were, that's what I was watching. What were you watching? Let us know on the Reader's Hardwood Supply text line. Another check on traffic.
1: 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The expressway has stubborn pockets of traffic between the Braintree Split and the O'Neill Tunnel. I-93 northbound slows between Route 95 and Route 24, then again between Logan Express and the Braintree Split. 93 southbound is sluggish between the Braintree Split and Route 24. Tap the brakes on Route 3 southbound between the Split and Route 18. Route 495 northbound is sluggish between Route 140 and I-95. And there's pockets of traffic on Route 24 southbound between I-93 and Route 130, then again between I-495 and Route 140. 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With Easy 99.1 traffic, I'm Lexi Mack, and I've got your back.
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15: Looking at a stretch of nice weather as we go through the next several days. Maybe a couple rain showers Thursday, but it's not too likely. A mainly clear sky tonight, a low 53. There could be a few scattered showers in the afternoon Thursday. Otherwise, lots of sunshine. Afternoon high 74. Clear Thursday night, your low 47. And mainly sunny on Friday, high 66. Sunshine this weekend, highs in the mid to upper 60s. Lows upper 40s to lower to mid 50s. I'm meteorologist Mark Thibodeau at the Weather Channel.
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Dark Shadows, American Bandstand, Mickey Mouse Club. Couple for game shows, just like me, too. 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

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Today is also National Bathtub Day. I don't know if we're celebrating the use of the bathtub itself, or whatever, but maybe a good day to soak and have a glass of wine.

0: Because I gotta have faith. I gotta have faith. Because I gotta have faith. I gotta have faith.
1: Easy 99.1. It's Kevin Cronin. Gonna head out of here for this Wednesday night. Thank you for being a part of the Easy Ride Home and Easy Work Day. I will talk to you again at 2 o'clock tomorrow afternoon. And the Not So Easy Impossible Question returns at 3:20 tomorrow. Up next, the Decade Show. We go back in time 3 decades with feel-good favorites, 70s, 80s, and 90s. It kicks off next with the 70s at 7. You enjoy your night. Make it a good one. Last check of traffic.
2: 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Get in the zone. The expressway has heavy pockets of traffic on either side between the Braintree Split and the O'Neill Tunnel. And we've got a disabled vehicle blocking the center lane on the expressway southbound at the exit of the tunnel right before the on-ramp from Albany Street. Traffic slows on 93 northbound between Route 95 and Route 24. 93 southbound is sluggish between the Split and Route 24. And Route 3 southbound slows between the Braintree Split and Route 18. 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